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Together, we are all New Brunswick. We are the True North Strong and Free. 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
1: Good morning. The price of diesel is down in New Brunswick today. The price dropped 5.7 cents overnight to a new maximum of 206.5 cents per liter. Furnace oil is now just under $2 a liter at $1.99.1 cents. Price of gas was not affected. Elsewhere, a lawyer has told a federal court judge that a transgender woman should be transferred out of a men's maximum security prison because she fears for her safety. 58-year-old Amanda Joy Cooper is incarcerated in New Brunswick. Lawyer Jessica Rose says male inmates have harassed and assaulted Cooper since she came out as a woman in 2020. Rose says Cooper underwent gender-affirming surgery last year. Correctional Service Canada transferred Cooper to another men's prison in Ontario instead of a women's institution. Federal lawyer Laura Rhodes says women's prisons are less restrictive and not suitable for a dangerous offender. Cooper was convicted of multiple sex assaults against women and was declared a dangerous offender in 2001. A judge has reserved her decision. New Brunswick's premier says progress with CO2 monitoring in schools shines a light on government performance. 91% of New Brunswick's public schools now have carbon dioxide monitoring systems, a 61% jump since the Liberals took power. In an interview with Brunswick News this week, Premier Susan Holt said the statistic was a bright spot that folks tend to miss. Last January, at the State of the Province, government reported 30.5% of schools had updated carbon dioxide monitoring. Holt went on to say 91% of all schools have updated CO2 monitoring and all will have ventilation solutions in place by the end of 2027. Last week, when asked when the latest school air quality data for the 2024-25 school year will be available, Education Department spokesperson Sean McConnell said the results are expected in the coming weeks. And a nearly 75-year-old Canadian tradition will come to an end this fall as CBC will no longer be hosting Hockey Night in Canada. Rogers Sportsnet has been the NHL broadcast rights holder in recent years, but had sub-licensed the right to broadcast games to CBC, allowing the Hockey Night in Canada tradition to continue. However, Rogers confirmed yesterday that when its new 12-year, $11 billion broadcast agreement with the NHL kicks in for next season, CBC will no longer be broadcasting games. While the Hockey Night in Canada brand may live on at Sportsnet, it will mark the first time since 1952 that Hockey Night in Canada and NHL hockey won't air on Canada's national public broadcaster. Over to sports. At the World Cup, France beat Senegal 3-1, Norway downed Iraq 4-1, Argentina was 3-0 over Algeria, and in the early morning game today, Austria beat Jordan 3-1. Over to baseball, the Blue Jays had a 6-1 win at Fenway. The Yankees overpowered the White Sox 12-2 in the Bronx. Now you're up to date. I'm Jen Nicholson.
2: Wave weather.
3: Today we'll start the day sunny, but late this afternoon it'll become a mix of sun and cloud, and we could see showers or thundershowers during that time. Going to get up to 23, going to feel like 25. Tonight partly cloudy with a chance of showers or a thundershower, clearing before midnight. Fog will develop overnight down to 8. Tomorrow increasing clouds, a chance of showers late in the day, getting up to 24. At 6:03, it's 9 in Grand Falls.
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93.5 The Wave, 7 minutes after 6 o'clock. 9 in Grand Falls. It's Andy filling in for David again this morning. And coming up again this weekend, we'll have two classic episodes for you of AT40, hosted by the late, great king of the countdowns himself, Casey Kasem. Saturday morning from 8 until noon, Casey will count down the top 40 songs from this week in 1985. And then Sunday morning from 8 until 11, Casey counts down the top songs from this week back in 1979. Coming up in 3, I'll let you know more about what's going to be happening in town just over a week from now. First, it's Prince on the Wave.

0: 93.5 The Wave, 11 minutes after 6, 9 in Grand Falls. It's Andy filling in for David this morning, just over a week away from the Grand Falls Potato Festival, back for another year, happening next week, June 25th through the 28th, Thursday through Sunday. And of course, lots going to be going on at La Rochelle, including some great entertainment. There's still tickets available for the shows June 26th and 27th. The Friday night next weekend will be the Pop Rock Night with the Queen and ABBA tributes. The Saturday night show will be Country Night featuring Ivan Daigle and the Luke Combs tribute. Weekend pass covers both shows. 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Coming up in a minute, we'll hear from Hall & Oates.
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0: 93.5 The Wave, 19 after 6 with Paul Janz. It's Andy filling in for David this morning, and next week, Fuel Your Summer will get underway. Of course, summer will arrive officially next week as well, and we're giving away each week during the summer $250 in free gas. And the winners are going to be from right here in our listening area. So if you want to win, all you got to do is scan that QR code. You could scan it once a week during the summer to be able to try and win some of that free gas that we're going to be giving away every week during the next few months until about the end of August. So if you want to win, keep listening and pay attention to our Facebook page as well. It's all brought to you, Fuel Your Summer, by Violet Ford Grand Falls and LaFour's Garage Door and Building. Coming up in two, we'll take a look at wave weather.
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26: Wave weather.
0: Today we'll start the day with lots of sunshine, but by the late afternoon we'll see a mix of sun and cloud, and at that time we could see showers or a thunder shower, getting up to 23, gonna feel like 25. Partly cloudy tonight with a chance of showers or a thunder shower, clearing before midnight. Fog though will develop in the overnight down to 8. Tomorrow increasing clouds, a chance of showers late in the afternoon with a high of 24. At 6:23, it's 9 in Grand Falls.
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0: existing homes in the province have received notices from the provincial government stating fees are going up. The Department of Social Development told Brunswick News the move affects around 2,000 of the 12,000 people who live in the long-term care homes. The letters sent in May state that as of July 1st, the maximum monthly client contribution for special care homes, memory care homes, generalist care homes, community residents, and nursing homes will go up by 5%. The changes mean that residents in special care homes who pay the maximum amount will see an increase of $110 a month. People living at memory care or generalist care homes will see a jump of $126 a month, and nursing home residents will see the biggest hike. Their maximum will see a boost of $172 a month. The department spokesperson described the hike as a modest fee adjustment that was significantly lower than the 29% inflation over the period since the last increase. Debate has reignited over New Brunswick's moratorium on hydraulic fracturing, which had been which has been in place since 2014. Progressive Conservative MLA Don Monahan has called natural gas the province's biggest resource and questioned why it remains untapped. Internal Trade Minister Dominic LeBlanc's office tells CTV the federal government would support lifting the ban, though the decision rests with the province. However, the New Brunswick Anti-Shale Gas Alliance opposes the move. Spokesperson Jim Emberger says there is no reason to produce new fossil fuels. Premier Susan Holt's office confirms the moratorium remains in effect with no update on development of any natural gas fracking sites. A municipality outside of Woodstock is making a last-minute push to reopen a provincial park closed by budget cuts this spring. Lakeland Ridges Council has voted unanimously to ask the province for a lease to open North Lake Provincial Park for the summer. Mayor Greg Grant says the region has few public beaches and families need affordable places to go. The province closed the park in March along with five other sites. The operating budget was roughly $74,000 last year, according to CBC. Progressive Conservative MLA Richard Ames calls the closure a shame. The municipality did not budget for the park but is exploring grants to cover costs. And a former PC cabinet minister is calling for a major overhaul of how the civil service is held accountable. Dorothy Shepherd says bureaucrats have extraordinary powers but face little public scrutiny. She says they can outlast governments and delay change until the next election. Shepherd's comments follow two recent reports from child and youth advocate Kelly Lamrock. One detailed the death of a teen who was turned away by social services. The other involved a senior who wandered from a care home and died. Shepherd tells Brunswick News, outcomes must be a shared responsibility between government and the civil service. Social Development Minister Cindy Miles says she's committed to fixing communication challenges. Over to sports on the pitch, France down Senegal 3-1 at the World Cup, then Norway beat Iraq 4-1. Argentina shut down Algeria 3-0, and the final game early this morning saw Austria beat Jordan 3-1. On the diamonds, the Blue Jays had a 6-1 victory over the Red Sox at Fenway. The Yankees down the White Sox 12-2 in the Bronx. Now you're up to date. I'm Jen Nicholson.
1: Wave weather.
2: Today we'll see sunshine until early this afternoon, then it'll become a mix of sun and cloud, and before supper time we could see showers or a thundershower, getting up to 23, gonna feel like 25. Partly cloudy tonight, could see showers or a thundershower, clearing before midnight, but fog developing overnight. We'll go down to 8. Tomorrow we'll see increasing clouds and maybe showers in the afternoon with a high of 24. At 6:34, it's 9 in Grand Falls.
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0: 93.5 The Wave, 642 with Chilliwack, 9 in Grand Falls. It's Andy filling in for David again this morning. And coming up in about half an hour, around 7:10 this morning, we'll have another edition of Celebrations. That's where we pass along each morning your birthday, anniversary, and special event wishes. So if you've got them to pass along, it's not too late to get them in. You can give us a call, 506-475-8848. You can also send us a message through our Facebook page, or you can fill out the form on the Celebration section of our website, thewavegrandfalls.com, and then I'll pass those wishes along in about half an hour. We'll also put every name that gets submitted for Celebrations this week into a draw that I'll do on Friday for that cake from Vicky's Edible Decorations and Cakes. Coming up in about a minute, we'll hear from the mamas and the papas.
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0: 93.5 The Wave, 10 minutes before 7 with Spoons. It's Andy, 9 in Grand Falls, filling in for David this morning. And you got a few hours left to maybe win big. That's because FeedNB's 50-50 Gold Rush are having their draw today at 1. 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They think the jackpot's going to get to about $135,000 before 1 this afternoon. So if you want to get your ticket, you can get them now at feednb.ca. Coming up in about a minute, we'll hear from Dead or Alive.
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1: Good morning. A surge in drug overdoses has prompted the Moncton Fire Department to fast-track a new medical response vehicle. Fire Chief Conrad Landry tells Brunswick News the truck will enter service immediately, 2 weeks ahead of schedule, after firefighters responded to 290 overdoses in the downtown core between May 29th and June 14th. Landry says overdose calls jumped sharply at the end of May and have remained high, particularly around the St. George Street area. The new vehicle will be staffed by firefighter paramedics and respond to overdoses, heart attacks, and other medical emergencies. Community outreach workers say street drugs contaminated with a veterinarian tranquilizer may be contributing to the spike. A new alliance aimed at expanding renewable energy development in northern New Brunswick is one step closer to becoming reality. The Northern Energy Alliance says recent amendments to the Local Governance Act have received royal assent, clearing the way for its official creation. The alliance brings together three regional service commissions, along with Eel River Bar First Nation and Pabano First Nation. President Mario Pelletier says the changes will allow communities to take a more active role in renewable energy products while keeping decision-making and economic benefits in the region. The group plans to work with developers on clean energy projects and support opportunities tied to the Port of Beldoon. A coroner's inquest has been scheduled for a man who died in custody at a New Brunswick correctional center. Jean-Martin Couture was found unresponsive in his cell at the Dalhousie Regional Correctional Center September 22nd of last year. The 48-year-old died 3 days later at the Campbellton Regional Hospital. Couture had been charged with second-degree murder in the death of 58-year-old Jacques Levesque in Edmundston in July of 2025. The inquest is set to run from July 6th to 8th at the Campbellton Courthouse. Deputy Chief Coroner Emily Casey and a jury will hear evidence and may make recommendations to prevent similar deaths. The price of diesel is down in New Brunswick today. The price dropped 5.7 cents overnight to a new maximum of 206.5 cents per liter. Furnace oil is now just under $2 a liter at $1.99.1. Price of gas was not affected. Over to sports on the pitch, France down Senegal 3-1 at the World Cup, then Norway beat Iraq 4-1. Argentina shut down Algeria 3-0, and the final game early this morning saw Austria beat Jordan 3-1. On the diamonds, the Blue Jays had a 6-1 victory over the Red Sox at Fenway. The Yankees down the White Sox 12-2 in the Bronx. Now you're up to date. I'm Jen Nicholson.
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3: Wave weather.
4: Today, sunny, but by mid-afternoon, we'll see a mix of sun and cloud. We could see showers or a thunder shower. We'll see a high of 23, going to feel like 25. Tonight, partly cloudy, could see showers or a thunder shower. Clearing before midnight, though, but fog will develop after midnight, down to 8. Increasing clouds tomorrow, a chance of showers late in the afternoon. We'll see a high of 24. At 7:04, it's 10 in Grand Falls.
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0: 93.5 The Wave, 712, 10 degrees in Grand Falls. It's Andy filling in for David this morning, and now celebrations, and celebrating today, Melinda Steves. Happy birthday from her kids, the rest of her family, and her friends. And happy birthday to Melinda and everybody celebrating from all of us here at 93.5 The Wave. And Melinda is now in that draw for that cake from Vicky's Edible Decorations and Cakes that we'll be doing on Friday. One of the names that got submitted for celebrations this week will win that cake Friday. So if you've got any birthday, anniversary, or special event wishes to pass along, we'll next announce them tomorrow around this time on celebrations. You can submit them anytime throughout the day today through our website, thewavegrandfalls.com. We got a form on our celebrations page. 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Coming up in about a minute, we'll hear from Chumbawamba.
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0: 93.5 The Wave, 7:21 with Rock and Hyde, 10 in Grand Falls. It's Andy filling in for David this morning. And coming up this weekend in Woodstock, there's going to be all kinds of excitement at Connell Park Raceway. That's because Monster Madness is taking place with lots of monster trucks. And also the FMX World Tour will be happening with the Stars of Freestyle Motocross. They'll have two shows, Saturday afternoon at 1:30 and Saturday night at 6:30. And you can get your tickets now. If you want to find out more, just go to our website, thewavegrandfalls.com, and click events. Coming up in about 3 minutes, we'll take a look at wave weather, and you'll also hear from Pat Benatar.
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0: Tomorrow, increasing clouds, a chance of showers late in the afternoon, getting up to 24. At 7:26, it's 10 in Grand Falls.
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1: Good morning. The price of diesel is down in New Brunswick today. The price dropped 5.7 cents overnight to a new maximum of 206.5 cents per liter. Furnace oil is now just under $2 a liter at $1.99.1. Price of gas was not affected. Elsewhere, a lawyer has told a federal court judge that a transgender woman should be transferred out of a men's maximum security prison because she fears for her safety. 58-year-old Amanda Joy Cooper is incarcerated in New Brunswick. Lawyer Jessica Rose says male inmates have harassed and assaulted Cooper since she came out as a woman in 2020. Rose says Cooper underwent

0: gender-affirming surgery last year. Correctional Service Canada transferred Cooper to another men's prison in Ontario instead of a women's institution. Federal lawyer Laura Rhodes says women's prisons are less restrictive and not suitable for a dangerous offender. Cooper was convicted of multiple sex assaults against women and was declared a dangerous offender in 2001. A judge has reserved her decision. New Brunswick's premier says progress with CO2 monitoring in schools shines a light on government performance. 91% of New Brunswick's public schools now have carbon dioxide monitoring systems, a 61% jump since the Liberals took power. In an interview with Brunswick News this week, Premier Susan Holt said the statistic was a bright spot that folks tend to miss. Last January, at the State of the Province, government reported 30.5% of schools had updated carbon dioxide monitoring. Holt went on to say 91% of all schools have updated CO2 monitoring and all will have ventilation solutions in place by the end of 2027. Last week, when asked when the latest school air quality data for the 2024-25 school year will be available, Education Department spokesperson Sean McConnell said the results are expected in the coming weeks. And a nearly 75-year-old Canadian tradition will come to an end this fall as CBC will no longer be hosting Hockey Night in Canada. Rogers Sportsnet has been the NHL broadcast rights holder in recent years, but had sublicensed the right to broadcast games to CBC, allowing the Hockey Night in Canada tradition to continue. However, Rogers confirmed yesterday that when its new 12-year, $11 billion broadcast agreement with the NHL kicks in for next season, CBC will no longer be broadcasting games. While the Hockey Night in Canada brand may live on at Sportsnet, it will mark the first time since 1952 that Hockey Night in Canada and NHL hockey won't air on Canada's national public broadcaster. Over to sports. At the World Cup, France beat Senegal 3-1, Norway downed Iraq 4-1, Argentina was 3-0 over Algeria, and in the early morning game today, Austria beat Jordan 3-1. Over to baseball, the Blue Jays had a 6-1 win at Fenway. The Yankees overpowered the White Sox 12-2 in the Bronx. Now you're up to date. I'm Jen Nicholson.
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2: Wave weather.
3: Today sunny, but by mid-afternoon it'll become a mix of sun and cloud, and we could see this afternoon showers or a thunder shower, getting up to 23, gonna feel like 25. Tonight partly cloudy, a chance of showers, and maybe even a thunder shower, clearing before midnight, fog developing overnight down to 8. Increasing clouds tomorrow, a chance of showers late in the day, getting up to 24. At 7:34, it's 11 in Grand Falls.
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0: 93.5 The Wave, 19 before 8 with the Beach Boys. It's Andy filling in for David this morning, 11 in Grand Falls. 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Coming up in about a minute, music from Colin James.
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93.5 The Wave, 14 before 8 o'clock, 11 in Grand Falls. Coming up in about 3, I'll let you know how much money's up for grabs in the Mad Vic Animal Lotto 50-50 this week.

0: 93.5 The Wave, 10 before 8, 11 in Grand Falls with Mark Morrison and Return of the Mac. It's Andy filling in for David this morning, and you got a few hours left to get your $2 paid up for this week's Mavic Animal Auto 50-50 draw. The cutoff is 6 o'clock tonight, and then they'll do the draw tomorrow night around 6:30 on their Facebook page. It'll cost you $2 for this week, and the jackpot's even bigger. Because they didn't get a winner last week, the jackpot this week is estimated at $3,940. So all you got to do is get your $2 paid up before 6 o'clock tonight. And then if they pick the number you paid for tomorrow night, you'll be the winner. You can find out more by going to the Mavic Animal Auto's Facebook page. Coming up in about 2, we'll hear from Luba.
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93.5 The Wave, 5 before 8 with Luba, 11 in Grand Falls. It's Andy filling in for David this morning, and coming up again this afternoon, Joelle will be filling in for me, and she'll also have for you the All-80s Feel-Good Drive Home as you head home this afternoon after our 5 p.m. information update, filled with the sounds of the 80s. The All-80s Feel-Good Drive Home brought to you by Edmundston Honda. Coming up in about 4, more on the sad news about an institution of Canadian television that was announced yesterday. First, Philip Bailey and Phil Collins from 84. Here's Easy Lover, 93.5 The Wave.

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1: Good morning. Higher-income residents at special care homes and nursing homes in the province have received notices from the provincial government stating fees are going up. The Department of Social Development told Brunswick News the move affects around 2,000 of the 12,000 people who live in the long-term care homes. The letters sent in May state that as of July 1st, the maximum monthly client contribution for special care homes, memory care homes, generalist care homes, community residents and nursing homes will go up by 5%. The changes mean that residents in special care homes who pay the maximum amount will see an increase of $110 a month. People living at memory care or generalist care homes will see a jump of $126 a month, and nursing home residents will see the biggest hike. Their maximum will see a boost of $172 a month. The department spokesperson described the hike as a modest fee adjustment that was significantly lower than the 29% inflation over the period since the last increase. Debate has reignited over New Brunswick's moratorium on hydraulic fracturing, which has been in place since 2014. Progressive Conservative MLA Don Monahan has called natural gas the province's biggest resource and questioned why it remains untapped. Internal Trade Minister Dominic LeBlanc's office tells CTV the federal government would support lifting the ban, though the decision rests with the province. However, the New Brunswick Anti-Shale Gas Alliance opposes the move. Spokesperson Jim Emberger says there is no reason to produce new fossil fuels. Premier Susan Holt's office confirms the moratorium remains in effect with no update on development of any natural gas fracking sites. A municipality outside of Woodstock is making a last-minute push to reopen a provincial park closed by budget cuts this spring. Lakeland Ridges Council has voted unanimously to ask the province for a lease to open North Lake Provincial Park for the summer. Mayor Greg Grant says the region has few public beaches and families need affordable places to go. The province closed the park in March along with five other sites. The operating budget was roughly $74,000 last year, according to CBC. Progressive Conservative MLA Richard Ames calls the closure a shame. The municipality did not budget for the park but is exploring grants to cover costs. And a former PC cabinet minister is calling for a major overhaul of how the civil service is held accountable. Dorothy Shepherd says bureaucrats have extraordinary powers but face little public scrutiny. She says they can outlast governments and delay change until the next election. Shepherd's comments follow two recent reports from child and youth advocate Kelly Lamrock. One detailed the death of a teen who was turned away by social services. The other involved a senior who wandered from a care home and died. Shepherd tells Brunswick News, outcomes must be a shared responsibility between government and the civil service. Social Development Minister Cindy Miles says she's committed to fixing communication challenges. Over to sports on the pitch, France down Senegal 3-1 at the World Cup, then Norway beat Iraq 4-1. Argentina shut down Algeria 3-0, and the final game early this morning saw Austria beat Jordan 3-1. On the diamonds, the Blue Jays had a 6-1 victory over the Red Sox at Fenway. The Yankees down the White Sox 12-2 in the Bronx. Now you're up to date. I'm Jen Nicholson.
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3: Wave weather.
4: Today sunny, but by mid-afternoon we'll see some clouds and we could see showers or a thunder shower during that time as well. Getting up to 23, going to feel like 25. Tonight partly cloudy with a chance of showers or a thunder shower, clearing before midnight. Fog will develop though overnight, down to 8. Tomorrow increasing clouds, a chance of showers late in the day. We'll see a high of 24. At 8:04, it's 12 in Grand Falls.
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93.5 The Wave, 9 minutes after 8, 12 in Grand Falls. Coming up in 4 minutes, I'll tell you how much money's up for grabs in this week's Feed NB 50-50 Gold Rush and how much time you have left to get your tickets. 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

0: 93.5 The Wave, 14 minutes after 8 o'clock with Indio, 14 in Grand Falls. It's Andy filling in for David this morning, and there's still a bit of time to get your tickets for this week's Feed NB 50-50 Gold Rush Draw. The jackpot currently sitting just over $114,000. They expect that to climb a little bit to about $135,000 before the draw at 1 this afternoon. And the best part is that you can help support food banks and similar organizations across the province, including those organizations that benefit from Feed NB support in our listening area. To get your ticket, just go to feednb.ca, and then they'll do the draw on their Facebook page at 1 this afternoon. Coming up in a minute, Stevie Wonder.
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0: 93.5 The Wave, 823, 14 in Grand Falls on this Wednesday. It's Andy filling in for David this morning. 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
1: Good morning. A surge in drug overdoses has prompted the Moncton Fire Department to fast-track a new medical response vehicle. Fire Chief Conrad Landry tells Brunswick News the truck will enter service immediately, 2 weeks ahead of schedule, after firefighters responded to 290 overdoses in the downtown core between May 29th and June 14th. Landry says overdose calls jumped sharply at the end of May and have remained high, particularly around the St. George Street area. The new vehicle will be staffed by firefighter paramedics and respond to overdoses, heart attacks, and other medical emergencies. Community outreach workers say street drugs contaminated with a veterinarian tranquilizer may be contributing to the spike. A new alliance aimed at expanding renewable energy development in northern New Brunswick is one step closer to becoming reality. The Northern Energy Alliance says recent amendments to the Local Governance Act have received royal assent, clearing the way for its official creation. The alliance brings together three regional service commissions, along with Eel River Bar First Nation and Pabano First Nation. President Mario Pelletier says the changes will allow communities to take a more active role in renewable energy products while keeping decision-making and economic benefits in the region. The group plans to work with developers on clean energy projects and support opportunities tied to the Port of Beldune.

0: Coroner's inquest has been scheduled for a man who died in custody at a New Brunswick Correctional Center. Jean-Martin Couture was found unresponsive in his cell at the Dalhousie Regional Correctional Center September 22nd of last year. The 48-year-old died 3 days later at the Campbellton Regional Hospital. Couture had been charged with second-degree murder in the death of 58-year-old Jacques Levesque in Edmundston in July of 2025. The inquest is set to run from July 6th to 8th at the Campbellton Courthouse. Deputy Chief Coroner Emily Casey and a jury will hear evidence and may make recommendations to prevent similar deaths. The price of diesel is down in New Brunswick today. The price dropped 5.7 cents overnight to a new maximum of 206.5 cents per liter. Furnace oil is now just under $2 a liter at $1.99.1 cents. Price of gas was not affected. Over to sports on the pitch, France down Senegal 3-1 at the World Cup, then Norway beat Iraq 4-1. Argentina shut down Algeria 3-0, and the final game early this morning saw Austria beat Jordan 3-1. On the diamonds, the Blue Jays had a 6-1 victory over the Red Sox at Fenway. The Yankees down the White Sox 12-2 in the Bronx. Now you're up to date. I'm Jen Nicholson.
1: Wave weather.
2: Sunny this morning and into the afternoon, but by mid-afternoon we'll see some clouds and we could see showers or a thunder shower. High 23, going to feel like 25. Tonight partly cloudy with a chance of showers or a thunder shower, clearing before midnight, fog developing overnight down to 8. And tomorrow increasing clouds, a chance of showers late in the day with a high of 24. At 8:33, it's 14 in Grand Falls.
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0: 93.5 The Wave, 20 before 9 with Spoons, 14 in Grand Falls. It's Andy filling in for David again this morning, and you can still cast your vote on our 93.5 The Wave Vogoptica web poll. We're asking, what subject would you like to see added to the current high school curriculum now that the school year is about to come to an end? Few different options you could choose from. So far, the most votes is managing personal finances. None of the other choices have any votes yet. Some of those choices are survival skills, nutrition and self-care, and farming and growing food. You can cast your vote again anytime throughout the day or night today on our website. 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Coming up in 2, Ace of Base.
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0: 93.5 The Wave, 12 minutes before 9 o'clock with the Four Tops. It's Andy, and we're about a week away from the Grand Falls Potato Festival. Coming back to town for another year. It'll happen next week, Thursday through Sunday, June 25th through the 28th. Lots going to be going on, including the great entertainment at La Rochelle and a lot of the activities as well. The Friday night, June 26th, will be the Pop Rock Night with Queen and ABBA tributes. And then the Country Night will be June 27th. You can get tickets and weekend pass for both shows now online. 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

93.5 The Wave. It's Andy filling in for David. We're in our 90-minute music marathon, and coming up again this weekend, we'll have two classic episodes for you of American Top 40, hosted by the late, great king of the countdowns himself, Casey Kasem. Coming up Saturday morning from 8 until noon, Casey will count down the top 40 songs from this week back in 1985, and Casey will also have some long-distance dedications to pass along. Then Sunday morning from 8 until 11, Casey counts down the top songs from this week back in 1979. 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

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It's Andy in the middle of our 90-minute music marathon, filling in for David. Colin James coming up, but first, the Four Seasons, part of 80s, 90s, and more on The Wave.

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It's Andy filling in for David at our 90-minute music marathon. Coming up, we'll hear from the Red Hot Chili Peppers. But first, it's the Rankin Family, part of 80s, 90s, and more on The Wave.

93.5 The Wave. It's Andy filling in for David, and that's it for me on this Wednesday. I'll talk to you tomorrow morning starting at 6. We still got a bit to go in our 90-minute music marathon. Now it's Eric Carmen with Hungry Eyes, part of 80s, 90s, and more on The Wave.

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7: Your latest Environment Canada forecast calling for a mix of sun and cloud today. Showers or thunder showers possible this afternoon. Highs near 23 degrees. Clearing tonight, lows down to 8. Increasing cloud chance of showers on Thursday. A high tomorrow at 24. Showers into Friday with a high at 18 degrees.
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0: 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Join me every Thursday morning around 7:55 on The Wave for an update on federal politics. 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

0: 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Wave weather.
1: Your latest Environment Canada forecast calling for a mix of sun and cloud today. Showers or thunder showers possible this afternoon. Highs near 23 degrees. Clearing tonight, lows down to 8. Increasing cloud, chance of showers on Thursday. A high tomorrow at 24. Showers into Friday with a high at 18 degrees.
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4: Here's a look at your latest Environment Canada forecast. You can expect showers or thunder showers through the afternoon today. Highs near 23 degrees. Clearing tonight, lows down to 8. Increasing cloud, chance of showers on Thursday. A high tomorrow at 24. Showers Friday with a high at 18 degrees.

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4: Wave weather.
5: Here's a look at your latest Environment Canada forecast. You can expect showers or thunder showers through the afternoon today. Highs near 23 degrees. Clearing tonight, lows down to 8. Increasing cloud, chance of showers on Thursday. A high tomorrow at 24. Showers Friday with a high at 18 degrees.
4: The Wave.

Soul City on 93.5 The Wave, 80s, 90s, and more. Good afternoon. It's Joelle in for Andy. I've got Queen on the way, Rock Voisin, and here's Fleetwood Mac.

0: 93.5 The Wave, 80s, 90s, and more with Queen, I Wanna Break Free. Jon Bon Jovi said he's not breaking free from his wifey. I'll tell you why coming up. It's interesting. It's an interesting reason. But if you are currently single, your vehicle may have something to do with maybe you getting a significant other. New survey by Turtle Wax said 73% of singles believe the way someone takes care of their car reflects how well they take care of themselves. So if you've got a garbage dump in your vehicle right now, there's containers, there's bags of stuff, it smells horrible, you might want to clean it out if you're single. 67% of singles say someone with a messy car also has a messy personal life. Biggest icks when it comes to a messy car, trash on the floor, lingering bad odors. I mean, if you have cheese that's blue mold and it's been there for months in the hot sun and you don't know where the smell is coming from, if you have kids, it might be a weekly thing. You got to find that bad odor and get it out of there. Leftover food or drinks, crumbs in the seats, and full ashtrays. Who has an ashtray nowadays? Now, I'd believe that from the 80s because every vehicle's ashtrays were full to the max. But now, not so much. So take care of your car, I guess, if you're single and you want to find that special someone. Maybe they'll help you clean it. That'd be nice. April Wine's on the way. Blondie next.
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0: The Northern Pikes in Teenland on the wave. Apple's preparing some new products, apparently. AI-juiced AirPods and sunglasses. The AirPods are going to look like the current AirPod Pro models, but they're going to have tiny little cameras in the stems. They'll also give you visual context, like helping with walking directions, apparently. And the glasses could be here by 2027 as the company takes on Meta and Ray-Ban's smart glasses. So if that's your jam, you got to wait until next year at least to get these new, better AI-juiced AirPods and the sunglasses. I think it'd be cool to have the sunglasses, though. I have to check that out. We're going to check out Skynyrd on the way. Paul Jantz is coming up, and Pat Benatar is next.
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2: Here's a look at your latest Environment Canada forecast. You can expect showers or thunder showers through the afternoon today. Highs near 23 degrees. Clearing tonight, lows down to 8. Increasing cloud, chance of showers on Thursday. A high tomorrow at 24. Showers Friday with a high at 18 degrees.
1: The Wave, GrandFalls.com.

Skinner's Sweet Home Alabama on the wave. Coming up next week, oh, it's going to be so much fun. The Grand Falls Potato Festival, June 25th through the 28th, celebrating our lovely, delicious potatoes since 1960. And we're going to have some fun at the same time. Trivia and PB&J Thursday. Moore & Brothers Trivia, so bring your smarty pants and bring your smart noggin and have some laughs as well at Trivia. And also PB&J will be performing Thursday as well. Friday, ABBA Gold Hits Tribute. Oh, if you love ABBA, you're going to want to check this out. And Queen, too, the same night. Queen Tribute Band brings some epic rock energy. And it's going to be an unforgettable experience, too. So that's Friday. Then Saturday, Ivan Dagel and Beautiful Crazy, the Luke Combs Experience. So if you like country, you want to check out the Luke Combs Experience. And Ivan Dagel, of course, finalist on Canada's Got Talent, high energy performance, and it's going to be so much fun to see him play live right here. So check that out. June 25th through the 28th, it's the Grand Falls Potato Festival. On the way, Eddie Money, the Eurythmics, and Bryan Adams next. 93.

Blue Rodeo, 5 days in May on 93.5 The Wave. It's Joelle in for Andy. Good afternoon. I have Neil Diamond coming up, Honeymoon Suite, and Bananarama.

0: So good, so good, so good. Neil Diamond, Sweet Caroline on 93.5 The Wave, which just happens to be Matt Damon's go-to karaoke song. It's a lot of people's go-to karaoke song, but Matt Damon recently revealed that he said, I always go with Sweet Caroline. It gets everybody singing along. That it does, because if not, I mean, you have to sing along, especially the chorus. Also, some World Cup stadium venues. I told you yesterday, selling chicken nugs for like $23. That's a lot of money. I wonder if there's more than six nugs. Now, apparently, corn dogs are $24 each. Just one corn dog, $24. Popsicles, $8. So, they are these expensive, that's for sure. Gowan coming up, Prince and Kiss next.
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0: on the wave. I do believe there will be consequences if Tesla drivers get caught doing this, and apparently some already have. They're using baby doll heads to trick the car's monitoring system. It's designed to make sure drivers keep their eyes on the road, which the rest of us would appreciate too, you know what I'm saying? While using autopilot. I mean, you see the videos all the time of Tesla drivers asleep at the wheel, on the highway, going, you know, crazy speeds and just no care in the world. I could never do that. I'd be so scared. But people are positioning this doll head on the ceiling, on the windshield and rearview mirror to trick Tesla's cameras into thinking the driver is paying attention to the road, and it allows the drivers to nod off or look at their phones or do other things all when they're supposed to be driving. Baby doll heads. Oh, that's sneaky. Roy Orbison's on the way along with Tom Cochran, and Soft Cells coming up next.
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9: Here's a look at your latest Environment Canada forecast. You can expect showers or thunder showers through the afternoon today. Highs near 23 degrees. Clearing tonight, lows down to 8. Increasing cloud, chance of showers on Thursday. A high tomorrow at 24. Showers Friday with a high at 18 degrees.
8: The Wave.

0: 93.5 The Wave, 80s and 90s and more with Roy Orbison. You got it. Apparently Boston might not have brewskis anymore. They're being drunk up by the Scots. The World Cup soccer fans are, they're thirsty, apparently. They celebrated Scotland's 1-0 win over Haiti at Gillette Stadium. And from Thursday to Sunday, bars and liquor stores sold four times as much Boston Lager as usual. Sam Adams had to schedule an emergency delivery to keep up and said, "We tripled St. Patrick's Day. That is bananas." A-N-A-N-A-S. Some bars' refrigerators also broke because of how many times they were being opened. So Scottish World Cup soccer fans, they don't play when it comes to their brewskis. On the way with Saga, Ace of Base next.
1: 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The way.

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1: Well, good afternoon. A man from Nova Scotia has been arrested in a stolen boat worth hundreds of thousands of dollars has been recovered in Shediac. RCP says officers seized a stolen boat and trailer valued at about $300,000 during a coordinated traffic stop on the Pointe de Chene Road on June 10th. A 43-year-old man from Cape Breton was arrested without incident. The investigation started after New Brunswick's Provincial Crime Reduction Unit received information from Cape Breton Regional Police about stolen property believed to be in Shediac. And the man was later released and is scheduled to appear in Moncton Provincial Court September 3rd. A Moncton doctor has been charged with possessing child sexual abuse and exploitation material. RCMP previously reported the charge, and now CBC confirms the accused is 42-year-old Jasmine Leveloy Gignac, a nephrologist at the Georges de Mont Hospital. RCMP say he was arrested June 11th at a Moncton residence after a year-long investigation by the Internet Child Exploitation Unit. He appeared in court June 12th and was released on conditions. Fatalité Health Network says he is not currently practicing. The College of Physicians and Surgeons confirms he is on leave. The man is scheduled to appear in court again November 12th. The Holt government is raising fees for the highest income residents in nursing and special care homes. The 5% increase takes effect July 1st, and it affects about 2,000 of the 12,000 people living in long-term care. The maximum monthly fee for nursing homes will go up by $172. Special care home residents will pay $110 more. The Department of Social Development says it is the first fee increase in over a decade and will not impact those in the lowest income brackets. But the executive director of the Seniors Advocacy Group says she was blindsided by the move. Cecile Casita tells Brunswick News one resident has already given notice to move out because he cannot afford that increase. Well, speaking of increases, a basket of 22 basic grocery items that cost just over $100 a decade ago is now costing nearly $148. That's according to a price comparison by Post Media. A food expert says grocery prices in Canada have increased between 35 and 40% since 2016. That is higher than the G7 average. The price of ground beef jumped 72%. Apple juice spiked 165%. Sylvain Charlebois blames drought in the United States and trade disputes for some of the increases. Food bank visits in the province have more than doubled to 50,000 per month. Charlebois says the region needs to build a stronger local food system to help stabilize prices. Population of New Brunswick has declined for a third straight quarter, something that hasn't happened in 20 years. New data from Statistics Canada estimates the population at 866,497 as of April 1st. That is down 886 people from the start of the year and 517 fewer than a year ago. The decline, a direct result of new federal immigration policy. Canada welcomed 20% fewer permanent immigrants in the first quarter of the year compared to the same period last year. Natural increase, births minus deaths, was also negative in the first quarter. New Brunswick hasn't seen three consecutive quarters of population decline since 2006-2007. Well, a clerical error briefly stripped Fredericton MP David Miles of his role as a parliamentary secretary. Prime Minister Mark Carney's office listed Miles in the wrong cabinet positions in a late May order in council. The mistake removed him from his actual role with the Minister of Canadian Identity and Culture. The culture minister, Mark Miller, called it a simple paperwork error and quickly corrected it with a new order. Miles joked to Post Media that he was worried for a second, but finds the mix-up hilarious. He says Ottawa rumor mill turned the minor blip into a short-lived news story, but he's keeping both his original positions. And a Senate committee is calling for independent reviews of CBC Radio Canada's news coverage to assess fairness and balance. The recommendation is part of a new report on the future of local news in Canada released by the Senate's Transport and Communications Committee. The report also urges Ottawa to strengthen the public broadcaster's local programming mandate and provide stable, multi-year funding for local news. The federal government recently added an additional $150 million to CBC Radio Canada. The committee's recommendations come as the Carney government considers broader changes to the public broadcaster's role and mandate. In sports at the World Cup, Portugal is playing Congo this afternoon. England takes on Croatia this evening. Ghana and Panama are tangling at 8 tonight. And Colombia and Uzbekistan are playing in the late game. And on the diamonds, the Blue Jays are at Fenway again, while the Yankees host the White Sox. Now you're up to date. I'm Sheldon McLeod.
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3: Wave weather.
4: Here's a look at your latest Environment Canada forecast. You can expect showers or thunder showers through the afternoon today. Highs near 23 degrees. Clearing tonight, lows down to 8. Increasing cloud, chance of showers on Thursday. A high tomorrow at 24. Showers Friday with a high at 18 degrees.
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Lover boy, turn me loose on 93.5 The Wave. Good afternoon, it's Joelle in for Andy, and I have Alanis Morissette coming up, Genesis, and here's the Beatles.

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0: Head over feed, Alanis Morissette on 93.5 The Wave, Genesis and the Beatles in before that. Speaking of the Beatles, this Beatle, Ringo, says he wishes the Beatles stayed together for a while longer. He said, "I couldn't put my finger on one reason why we broke up. It was time, and we were spreading out. But they were spreading out more than I was. I would have stayed with the band for a few more years, at least. So we could have had a few more years of the Beatles." More music news on the way. Jon Bon Jovi is saying about his marriage. It's a little bananas. I'll tell you what that is coming up. Glass Tiger is also on the way. Rod Stewart next.
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0: 95, The Wave, 80s, 90s, and more with Glass Tiger and Someday. Well, if you've been dreaming about, Jon Bon Jovi, Someday is going to break up with his wife and come to me and marry me and we'll live happily ever after. It ain't happening. My sister thought that for years and years and years. She said, he's my man. He is my man. Well, he just said in an interview, one of the reasons he stays with his wife is so she doesn't take his money. He said, I do love my wife a lot. The only thing I like more than my wife is my money. And I'm not about to lose that to her and her lawyers. That's for sure. Can you imagine, John? Dorothea, I wonder what she thinks of that comment. Music on the way with Colin James. Dire Straits next.
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2: Here's a look at your latest Environment Canada forecast. You can expect showers or thunder showers through the afternoon today. Highs near 23 degrees. Clearing tonight, lows down to 8. Increasing cloud, chance of showers on Thursday. A high tomorrow at 24. Showers Friday with a high at 18 degrees.
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0: Colin James, five long years on 93.5 The Wave. Well, you don't have to wait five long years to go see Monster Madness. No, you only have to wait till Saturday, because that's when it's happening. Saturday, June 20th, Monster Madness, the World Tour, FMX Stars of the Freestyle Motocross, happening at Canal Park Raceway in Woodstock. 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That is something they will love. Two showtimes at 1:30 and another showtime at 6:30, all happening on Saturday. I'm Bonnie Tyler coming up, Kim Mitchell and Andy Gibb next.
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1: Well, good afternoon. The Transportation Safety Board has issued 6 recommendations after its investigation into the Titan submersible implosion. The board says the experimental carbon fiber hull failed due to accumulated damage, causing the deaths of 5 people off Newfoundland in 2023. Investigators found OceanGate never validated the hull's design. Monitoring systems had not been properly. Risk management was hindered by power dynamics within the company. Now, the board says Transport Canada did not oversee the Titan because the agency was unaware the submersible was unregistered, and it's calling for better oversight of uncertified vessels and for Canada to push for international standards for submersibles. And it also wants Transport Canada to require all human-occupied submersibles operating in Canadian waters comply with international safety guidelines. Extreme weather is driving up home insurance costs for New Brunswickers. A new Statistics Canada report shows rates rose 28.9% between December 2020 and December 2025. That's below the national average of 36.6%. Over the past 20 years, New Brunswick insurance costs have climbed 162%. Insurers point to hurricanes, wildfires, and floods as major factors pushing up premiums. The report says rising costs are being passed on to consumers as companies manage risks for more frequent and severe weather events. A provincial agency has revoked the license of a solar panel company after customers paid thousands for installations they never received. The Financial and Consumer Services Commission says Sunkist Energy Incorporated is unsuitable to be licensed. Some consumers report paying down payments of nearly $11,000 to almost $16,000. One person paid $40,000 in cash. The commission says the company stopped responding to calls and emails and its website went offline. The company waived its right to a hearing, according to CTV. The director of consumer affairs found the company not trustworthy. The commission says consumers should not pay for products they never received. Horizon Health Network is now advising pregnant women not to drive to Fredericton if they feel it's unsafe to do so, even when maternity services are closed at the Upper River Valley Hospital. The latest closure of birth services in Waterville runs from Thursday evening to Monday morning due to staffing shortages. Horizon says it anticipates occasional diversions will continue. That guidance comes after at least 2 women from western New Brunswick gave birth before reaching Fredericton in recent months. Horizon says anyone who goes into labor suddenly should call 911 or proceed to the nearest emergency department. The health authority says it will work to arrange ambulance transfers at no cost, according to Brunswick News. Well, there's a respiratory watch dashboard and a fire watch dashboard, and now New Brunswick has a tick tracker dashboard. The province has launched an online dashboard to let people know where the ticks are in the province and how numerous. Now, the dashboard shows that in the last year, there have been over 2,300 tick occurrences reported. Jacqueline Badcock, a veterinarian of the health department, tells CBC the tick bite tracker is to help show people what the risk is in their area. Now, ticks can carry diseases like Lyme, which can be fatal to humans and animals. Now, the tick tracker divides the province into 3 risk categories. The further north you go, the less the risk, but that could change in the future, and that's why they're closely monitoring the spread of ticks. Canada has enacted legislation that strengthens penalties for assaults against firefighters and paramedics. That new law requires judges to consider a victim's status as a first responder as an aggravating factor during sentencing. The International Association of Firefighters says the change follows a multi-year advocacy campaign in response to rising violence. Survey found 40% of affiliates reported violence on medical calls. The union says the growing number of assaults is unacceptable. That legislation received royal assent this week and takes effect next month. The IAFF also supports a separate bill that would provide additional criminal code protections for first responders and healthcare workers. RCMP and Northeastern New Brunswick are stepping up to help out local school children just before summer vacation kicks in. Jen Nicholson explains.
2: As students prepare for a summer break, New Brunswick RCMP are thinking ahead to school supplies for September and looking for your help. An online release inviting the public to one of many locations Thursday, June 18th, to help fill a cruiser with school supplies for students across the region. The release says you can find the cruisers at the Jean Coutu in Bathurst, Campbellton, Carriquette, Negawack, and Tracadie, as well as Secure Amity in Lamech. The release says all donations are welcome. For MBS News, I'm Jen Nicholson.
1: In sports of the World Cup, Portugal is playing Congo. England is taking on Croatia. Ghana and Panama are tangling. Colombia and Uzbekistan are playing in the late game. And in baseball, Toronto Blue Jays are at Fenway to take on the Bo Sox, and the Yankees host the White Sox. And now you're up to date. I'm Sheldon McLeod.
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2: Your latest Environment Canada forecast calling for skies to clear out tonight. Lows dipping down to 8 degrees. Increasing cloud on Thursday. Chance of showers tomorrow, a high at 24. Showers into Friday with a high at 18 degrees.
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93.5 The Wave, 80s, 90s, and more with Starship and Sarah. I'm not Sarah, but I am Joelle in for Andy. Thanks for tuning in. I've got Brian Adams coming up, Billy Joel, and the heat is on.

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0: Bryan Adams, One Night Love Affair on the wave. Check this out. If you love Star Wars, maybe you have enough moolah to purchase this. A Luke Skywalker lightsaber from The Empire Strikes Back is up for auction. Ooh, that'd be cool to have. There's other pieces of movie memorabilia as well. The saber, which includes Luke's severed hand. I mean, you gotta have that, right? Is expected to get at least $1 million. $1 million for the lightsaber. Also, this is something I would want because my favorite movie of all time is Willy Wonka and the Chocolate Factory. The top hat, that's up for auction. Oh, I would love to have that. Other sale items include a Wicked Witch of the West hat from The Wizard of Oz, hoverboards from Back to the Future 2, and rugs from The Big Lebowski. Also, John Lennon's handwritten lyrics for If I Fell will be up for auction. So, you know, if you've got some coin, you might want to check it out. And if you do have extra coin, can you get me that Willy Wonka top hat? I'd appreciate it. Cheap Trick coming up next on The Wave.
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0: Blue Rodeo, Lost Together on 93.5 The Wave. I think that is my all-time favorite Blue Rodeo tune. Love that one. Looking at the 93.5 The Wave Oak Optical web poll question today, since it is graduation time, graduates are enjoying all of the activities this week with proms and grand marches and all of the stuff. And the graduation too, where they get their diploma. I think that's the most important thing, but it's neither here nor there. On another school year, as it comes to an end, what subject would you like to see added to the current high school curriculum? Survival skills, mental health, how to cook, managing personal finances, farming and growing food, basic home repair, or nutrition and self-care? I mean, I had home ec, so how to cook, I mean, I burn everything, but I mean, they did try to teach me. But what would you like to see added? You can check out our web poll question at thewavegrandfalls.com.
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2: Your latest Environment Canada forecast calling for skies to clear out tonight. Lows dipping down to 8 degrees. Increasing cloud on Thursday. Chance of showers tomorrow. High at 24. Showers into Friday with a high at 18 degrees.
1: The Wave.

a mighty long time, but I'm here to tell you, there's something else. The afterworld. 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You can always see the sun.

0: 93.5 Wave, 80s, 90s, and more. Martha and the Muffins in Echo Beach. Every time that song comes up, or anything by Martha and the Muffins, I don't know why I want a muffin. It just makes me hungry. I don't know. It's a Joelle thing, apparently. Loving this. Mike Myers is coming back as Dr. Evil in a new Verizon commercial. It shows Dr. Evil pitching a new company called Menace Mobile, promising the most confusing pricing plans of all time, which get in line, Mike Myers, or Dr. Evil, a fourth Austin Powers movie. May happen, apparently. Nothing is certain, though, in the books just yet, but we will be watching for that. And we're going to be listening for George Michael. He's coming up. Len is also on the way, and Eddie Money.
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Red Rider, Lunatic Fringe on 93.5 The Wave. It's Joelle. Thanks for tuning in for Andy this week. And I've got Toronto coming up, Maniacs on the way, and here's ABBA.

0: 93.5 The Wave with Toronto. Your daddy don't know. What do you know about your dad that you think, uh-oh, I think I'm just like him this way, bad or good? You could be maybe a lazy boy. You have your own now. There are signs you've officially turned into your dad, according to a new article by the Daily Mail. That is one of them. You have your own chair in the sitting room. Another one is you now dress for comfort. 100%, don't we all? Your nose and ear hair is growing exponentially. That's another way you've officially turned into your dad. You groan when you have to get up from your chair or the sofa. Yep. Also, you try to repair things rather than buy new. I know I can fix that. You can't. Just buy it new. On the way with London Meat next on The Wave.
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0: Northern Pike's girl with a problem on the wave. Hey, if you don't want your girl to have a problem, do some housework. It's not coming from me. Apparently, Good Housekeeping Survey said that 95% of people say a partner's contribution to household work affects how attractive they find them. Okay, see, there's something to that. Yeah, we don't need jewelry, flowers, just can you scrub the toilet? Something. 59% of people would like their partner to handle the chores rather than plan a romantic date. 49% of people say household responsibilities affected their career. 60% of people say balancing work and life had led to burnout. And 90% of people say a tidy home is important to their well-being. So if your girl got a problem, get the broom.
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2: Your latest Environment Canada forecast calling for skies to clear out tonight. Lows dipping down to 8 degrees. Increasing cloud on Thursday. Chance of showers tomorrow, a high at 24. Showers into Friday with a high at 18 degrees.
1: The Wave.

0: Crowded House on 93.5 The Wave, 80s, 90s, and more. It's Joelle. Thanks for joining me. I'm going to leave you with Bruce Springsteen, Journey, Harlequin, and Heart is coming up. Have a great night. I will chat with you tomorrow.
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